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We continue, Mr. Gary Wright, Love is Alive on a Yacht Rock Weekend.

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Gone straight on. 45 minutes nonstop Yacht Rock continues with Firefall. 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

Peter Gabriel here at a Yacht Rock Weekend. It's Red Brain. Boston had that, and we're ready. I have a little more than 45 minutes nonstop Yacht Rock. I am so sorry. This is hour number two, and we're better than halfway through. You can't have a Yacht Rock Weekend without the man, Steely Dan. It's Bodhisattva. It's a Yacht Rock Weekend on the mix.

0: Steely Dan here at a Yacht Rock weekend. Donald Fagen and company. I know his name's not Steely Dan. Hey, thanks for hanging out and for your requests here on a Yacht Rock weekend. We do have them on the way. We have Three Dog Night, War, America, the Doobie Brothers, of course, on a Yacht Rock weekend. We can't have a Yacht Rock weekend without Michael McDonald as well. And who knows, maybe Christopher Cross will show up and it will make it an official Yacht Rock weekend. We'll check that steamy Sunday forecast next.
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12: A heat advisory remains in effect. Lows level off around 69 tonight under partly cloudy skies with a slight chance of thunderstorms. Winds out of the east around 5 miles per hour. Highs level off around 87 tomorrow, a blend of clouds and sun. And that's your forecast. I'm weatherology meteorologist Paul Frombly. Get the latest weather updates online at MinnesotaDailyWeather.com. Currently 85.
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And it's an official Yacht Rock weekend when we get to hang out with Dr. Hook. When you're in love with a beautiful woman, it's such a wonderful thing. And beauty is in the eye of the beholder. You can be in love with a non-beautiful woman, too. It's all good. It's nothing but love. We love a Yacht Rock weekend. We love 44 minutes non-stop Yacht Rock. On the way, Three Dog Night. Yes, I did find some Christopher Cross, plus the babies, Eddie Money, E.

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9: A heat advisory remains in effect. Lows level off around 69 tonight under partly cloudy skies with a slight chance of thunderstorms. Winds out of the east around 5 miles per hour. Highs level off around 87 tomorrow, a blend of clouds and sun. And that's your forecast. I'm weatherology meteorologist Paul Frombly. Get the latest weather updates online at MinnesotaDailyWeather.com. Currently 85.
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Jim Croce on a Yacht Rock weekend. I'll have to say I love you in a song. They can't all be slow ones, right? Step it up a notch. Slow Hand. Eric Clapton. Lay Down Sally. It's a Yacht Rock weekend on the mix.

War and a classic. Why can't we be friends? That's how it is with the Yacht Rock Weekend. All of our light rock favorites from the 70s and 80s, just hanging out on a Sunday night. You know, they say, friends that sweat together stick together. Or friends that stick together sweat together. Either way, I found another one to squeeze in one more. Pete Townsend is on a Yacht Rock Weekend.

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Nitty Gritty Dirt Band here at a Yacht Rock Weekend. Mr. Bojangles, Orleans, and still the one. Got that country groove feel going. We'll continue. Classic America on the mix.

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0: Blinded by the Light. Quarter Flash and their Doobie Brothers, America, Nitty Gritty, Dirt Band, Orleans, tunes like that. It's gotta be. A Yacht Rock Weekend. Just wrapped up 45 minutes commercial free in hour number three. Thanks for hanging out. Still to come, Andrew Gold, and thank you for being a friend. Plus the babies back on my feet again. Edie Burkell, Boss Skaggs, and more. It's a Yacht Rock Weekend on the mix.
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11: A heat advisory continues until 9 p.m. tonight. Lows dip down to about 69 tonight under partly cloudy skies with a slight chance of thunderstorms. Easterly winds around 5 miles per hour. Highs level off around 87 tomorrow. Sunshine mixed with clouds at times. And that's your forecast. I'm weatherology meteorologist Paul Frombly. Get the latest weather updates online at minnesotadailyweather.com. Currently, it's 82 degrees.
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0: Queen on a Yacht Rock weekend. Crazy little thing called love. Andrew Gold ahead of that, and thank you for being a friend. I want to thank you, friend, for hanging out with us here on a hot Sunday night on a Yacht Rock weekend. Just wrapping it up, still to come. The Babies, Boz Scaggs, Edie Brickell, and James Taylor.
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10: A heat advisory continues until 9 p.m. tonight. Lows dip down to about 69 tonight under partly cloudy skies with a slight chance of thunderstorms. Easterly winds around 5 miles per hour. Highs level off around 87 tomorrow. Sunshine mixed with clouds at times. And that's your forecast. I'm weatherology meteorologist Paul Frombly. Get the latest weather updates online at minnesotadailyweather.com. Currently, it's 82 degrees.
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Boz Skaggs here at a Yacht Rock weekend, and JoJo Babies ahead of that. 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
11: Partly cloudy tonight with a slight chance of thunderstorms. Lows level off around 69. Winds out of the east around 5 miles per hour. Highs level off around 87 tomorrow. Sunshine mixed with clouds at times. Lows around 65 tomorrow night, mainly clear. That's your forecast. I'm weatherology meteorologist Paul Trombley. Get the latest weather updates online at minnesotadailyweather.com. Right now, 81.
12: How about I just might?
13: I just might. All right. We'll do it now. Where are you calling from?
12: Marquette, Michigan.
13: What's happening this weekend, Rusty?
12: Oh, just a beautiful night driving around, and I want to crank up the tunes and drive through town.
13: Oh, that sounds great. And what's in town usually when you drive through?
12: I don't know. There's probably a bunch of people coming out of restaurants and downtown, and so I'm going to open up the sunroof on my truck and see if they'll dance.
13: Just random strangers, huh?
12: Sure, why not?
13: You sound like a fun guy. I'd like you.
12: All right. Well,
13: have a great time.

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1: Hello, Liveline. What do you want to hear?
2: Could you play Miss Independent by Neo?
1: Yeah, that's a good song. How'd you think of it?
2: Because I just went to the Akon and Neo concert yesterday.
1: Yeah, oh, that's right. They're out together. Was it good?
2: Yes.
1: Akon's been doing a lot of interviews. He's all over the country doing TV and radios, really doing a great job of promotion. That's always been his strong suit.
2: Yeah, they canceled it on Tuesday. Made it all the way out, 2.5-hour drive down there. And then we got told it got rescheduled for Thursday. So for the past 4 days, on and off, I've been in Foxborough, Mass.
1: Oh, Gillette.
2: No, Xfinity Center.
1: Oh, the Xfinity Center. Well, that's in Mansfield.
2: Yeah, because I've been staying at a hotel in Foxborough.
1: Gotcha. Well, I hope it was a great time, and have a wonderful rest of your summer. Thanks for calling Liveline.

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13: Partly cloudy tonight with a slight chance of thunderstorms. Lows level off around 69. Winds out of the east around 5 miles per hour. Highs level off around 87 tomorrow. Sunshine mixed with clouds at times. Lows around 65 tomorrow night, mainly clear. That's your forecast. I'm weatherology meteorologist Paul Frombly. Get the latest weather updates online at minnesotadailyweather.com. Right now, 81.
14: 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Who's this?
15: Hi, Mason. This is Bob from Cape Cod.
14: Hey, Bob.
15: Is the Secret Sound replacing the toner cartridge on a laser jet printer?
14: Oh, no, but that's a good guess.
15: Hey, listen, can you play me Sabrina Carpenter, Espresso?
14: I would love to. Why do you want to hear that?
15: Well, it's for my wife.
14: Yeah?
15: After she reminds me of Sabrina.
14: Why, because she's 4'3" and blonde and beautiful?
15: Yeah, because she's 4'3" and blonde, that's right.
14: But not beautiful.
15: Man, I love Tape 101. Thank you, Mason.
14: You're welcome. Actually, it's Y101.
15: Y101 from Hyannis.
14: Why?
15: Massachusetts on Cape Cod.
14: 101. Why 101? Well, why not?
15: Yeah, baby.
14: All right.
15: That's how we roll around here.
14: Thanks for calling Liveline. Have a great weekend.

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1: Dude, Choose in Texas by Ella Langley.
0: Oh, yeah, our number two request tonight.
1: Yes.
0: All right, what's your name?
1: Miley.
0: Miley, where are you calling from?
1: Jonesboro.
0: You sound like Miley Cyrus back in the day.
2: I'm Miley Cyrus.
0: What's going on tonight in Arkansas?
1: Nothing. Just celebrating my friend's birthday.
0: Oh, happy birthday to your friend. How old are they? What's their name? Say something nice to them.
1: Her name is Rosalyn, and she's 16 years old.
2: Whee!
0: And how are you spending the weekend?
1: I'm spending the night with her, and we're going to have so much fun.
0: All right, I hope so. And you're going to keep Live Line on, and you try to figure out this sound and listen to all the crazy people call in?
1: Sure.
0: All right. That sounds like a good time. And make sure to get some snacks, too. Thanks for calling Live Line. Happy birthday.

0: 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What do you want to hear?
1: Hello?
0: Hello?
2: Hi.
0: Hi.
2: Can you play? Can you play Mr. Brightside by The Killers?
0: Hey, yeah, I'd love to. We play it every single night. It's one of the biggest songs ever.
2: Yeah, that's pretty cool.
0: In fact, if you'd like, we can switch it up and do a nice extended remix of it.
2: Oh, okay. Thank you.
0: And it's really, really good. What's your name?
2: My name's Gianna.
0: Gianna, where are you calling from?
2: I'm calling from Toronto.
0: Toronto! You got any big plans this weekend?
2: No, not really.
0: No. Who's that with you?
2: My parents and my brother.
0: Oh, where are you headed?
2: We're at a cottage for the weekend.
0: Do you have a lake?
2: No.
0: No? How about mosquitoes?
2: A lot, yeah.
0: Yeah. You can't have neither, but you can definitely have both.
2: Yeah.
0: Is there a special reason you wanted to hear Mr. Brightside? What do you like about that song?
2: I just really like the artist and rock music in general.
0: What, people consider this rock? I guess it is. Except now it's a dance remix.
2: Yeah.
0: It's like right on the edge of pop and rock.
2: Yeah, like indie, I guess.
0: Probably why everybody likes it. From 20 years ago, too. It's still in the Spotify top 10 right now.
2: Yeah, it's really popular.
0: And let's play it for everybody. Thanks for calling Lifeline.

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1: Hello, Liveline. What do you want to hear?
2: Can you play Olivia Dean, The Man I Need?
1: Oh, yeah. Actually, we played that one earlier, but how about So Easy to Fall in Love?
2: That's also a good one. We can do that.
1: Okay. Everything by her is good, honestly. We could do her singing the alphabet and people would like it.
2: Yeah.
1: A, B, C, D, E, F, G, H, I, J, K, L, M, N, O, P.
2: Perfect. 10 out of 10.
1: Thank you so much. Who's this?
3: My name is Cheyenne.
1: And where are you calling from?
3: Columbus, Ohio.
1: What are you doing this weekend, Cheyenne?
3: Working, unfortunately.
1: Oh, what do you do?
3: I run a doggy daycare. I don't run it, but I work there.
1: Oh, I would love doing that for work.
3: Yeah.
1: Put me in. 80 hours a week.
3: I got you. Whenever you want to come by.
1: I do it for free. All right, Cheyenne. Thanks for calling Liveline.
3: Thank you. Bye.

0: 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You are on the radio live line. 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
1: Hello.
0: What do you want to hear?
1: I want to hear Six Seasons by Noah Kahan.
0: What's your name and where are you from?
1: My name's Aubrey and I'm from Alabama.
0: Now, you know, this song is really about that season between fall and winter when everything's kind of gray and gloomy, it's cold, there's not really snow on the ground, but it's just depressing. And you want to hear that in the middle of summer, huh?
1: Yeah, like, I just like the rhythm. I think it's just kind of catchy.
0: Yeah. Well, if you have a chance to grab tickets for his

0: tour, you better get him quick. They're selling out everywhere, and he's doing a really good show.
1: Yeah, they're really expensive.
0: Yeah, that's true. You could just sneak in. Maybe you can fit into somebody's backpack. I don't know. Well, thanks for calling Lifeline. Here he is.

0: Sideline of the Party Songs Weekend. Yeehaw! 15 minutes from now, we kick off an hour of your throwback requests. So many to get to tonight. Phones are just absolutely exploding. We can't get to them all, but we are trying our best. So just hang on, all right? I'm all by myself. It's a lot of work. Now, though...
1: Secret sound.
0: I thought I was busy before. This is your last chance to win. If you are first to call us, correctly identifying what this sound is, has been the same one for the past 2 hours and all of this week. So we're really going to give you a clue right now to get this thing done. We are so over it. It was recorded in the office. You put things inside of this. It is not a file cabinet. It's not a drawer. But it does destroy things. Okay, if that doesn't tell you what it is, I think we're all screwed. Now, it's not the action itself. It's something on something. Okay, and you put stuff in it. What is that sound? I guess all we need to say is an office supply that destroys things. Right now, call and win 85 Liveline. That's 85 Liveline. Good luck.
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19: Partly cloudy tonight with a slight chance of thunderstorms. Lows level off around 69. Winds out of the east around 5 miles per hour. Highs level off around 87 tomorrow. Sunshine mixed with clouds at times. Lows around 65 tomorrow night, mainly clear. That's your forecast. I'm weatherology meteorologist Paul Trombley. Get the latest weather updates online at MinnesotaDailyWeather.com. Right now, 81.

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1: Are you removing and securing the bin and the paper shredder?
0: Well,
2: yes.
0: I guess we have to give it to you. Yeah, everybody said it's like shredding paper, but no, shredding paper doesn't make that sound. It's replacing the bin.
1: Yay!
0: And you're the winner. Who's this? I'm so glad it's done.
1: My name is Heidi from Bemidji, Minnesota. I'm here with my friend Bree. She helped me out.
0: Oh, put Bree on the phone. You didn't do all the work for her, did you?
3: No.
0: Well, that's
3: for the collaborated effort.
0: All right. Well, because there's two of you and because we're so happy, this is a really, really good prize. We're going to send you both a Liveline t-shirt plus an autographed poster from Fall Out Boy. Oh. I don't know why we still have this thing.

0: 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Live Line Rewind is next with your throwbacks. Hello, what do you want to hear?
1: I'm here on Cape Cod babysitting with my friend Allie. Allie, what song do you want to hear?
2: Please, Please, Please by Sabrina Carpenter.
0: Oh, and I'd love to play it right now. It's a great summer song from 2 years ago.
1: Perfect. Thank you.
2: My birthday's tomorrow.
0: Well, that's a big deal. You should have said that right away.
1: Are you excited?
2: Yeah.
0: Happy birthday to you. How old are you?
2: 10.
0: 10. Ooh, double digits now. What's going to change?
2: Oh, I'm getting a watch.
0: You're getting a watch?
2: Another one.
0: One for each wrist. And somehow somebody will ask you what time it is and you'll still pull out your phone to look.
2: Yeah.
0: The watch is just decoration, let's be honest.
2: Yeah.
0: You have a nice night. Thank you for calling Live Line. Happy birthday.
2: Thank you.

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3: Can I do Freak a Leak?
2: Oh, by Petey Pablo.
3: Yeah.
2: Did you hear us play that last weekend, too?
3: No.
2: Oh, somebody else called for it, and it was like the first time we played it in maybe 4 or 5 years. It's a really good song. It's got killer bass.
3: Is.
2: What made you think of it?
3: Brings me back to my childhood.
2: Yeah. You were listening to this when you were a child?
3: Well, like, not as a child, but yeah.
2: Yeah, I was going to say, well, where were your parents? Song is so inappropriate. Are you one of the names mentioned in the song?
3: No.
2: Let's see, who else is in there? Rhonda, Shaniqua, Shonda, Patricia, Lisa. What's your name?
3: My name's Taylor.
2: Oh, yeah, he didn't say Taylor.
3: Yeah, no.
2: It's all right, he didn't say my name either. That'd be kind of weird. Where are you calling from?
3: St. Pierre, Joliet.
2: And Manitoba.
3: Manitoba, yeah.
2: Great, thanks for calling Lifeline.

0: Squad. Oh, that's good. What are you on?
1: No, we're not. Oh, yes. What are we on?
0: Yeah. I'll have whatever you're having.
1: Oh, soda.
0: Soda. All right. Well, that's all it takes.
1: Yep.
0: All right. Scream and yell for us. Get as loud as you can.
2: Ladies up in here tonight.
0: I won't ask any more questions. We can't top that. Thanks for calling Lifeline.
1: Thank you. No

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1: Hello, Live Line. What do you want to hear?
2: How you doing, Mason?
1: Hey!
2: What's up? Just to let you know, we did have the answer. We didn't call in time, but some Dire Straits would be epic.
1: Oh, boy. Well, sorry to hear you didn't get through, and sorry we don't have Dire Straits. Maybe somebody else?
2: Maybe some Drake?
1: Yeah, all right. What do you like by Drake?
2: One Dance is a banger. Play that one.
1: That's a good song. All right, what's your name? Where are you calling from?
2: I'm Finn, and I'm calling from, I honestly don't know where I am. We're in the middle of the woods. We're in this cabin, and you're all we got for entertainment. We've been missing you for the past 3 hours, dude.
1: You might be entitled to significant compensation.
2: Yes, I think so.
1: You guys have a great weekend. Thanks for calling Lightline. Here's your song.
2: Thank you, mate.
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11: Partly cloudy tonight with a slight chance of thunderstorms. Lows level off around 69, winds out of the east around 5 miles per hour. Highs level off around 87 tomorrow. Sunshine mixed with clouds at times. Lows around 65 tomorrow night, mainly clear. That's your forecast. I'm weatherology meteorologist Paul Trombley. Get the latest weather updates online at minnesotadailyweather.com. Right now, it's 79 degrees.

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0: 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Some changes in the schedule for this year. The Sanford Health United Way Taco Fest will be held on Thursday. There will also be music in the tent on Thursday during Taco Fest. Donlinger Sprint Cup races on Friday. Full day of Dragon Boat races then on Saturday. Cornhole tournament after Dragon Boat racing on Saturday night. We'll see you down at the waterfront all this week. Of course, there'll be teams that are practicing. The Dragon Boats have arrived. Lake Bemidji Dragon Boat Festival 20th annual event is this week. It's going to be a hot week. Those forecast details are next. 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
9: Partly cloudy tonight with a slight chance of thunderstorms. Lows level off around 69, winds out of the east around 5 miles per hour. Highs level off around 87 tomorrow. Sunshine mixed with clouds at times. Lows around 65 tomorrow night, mainly clear. That's your forecast. I'm weatherology meteorologist Paul Trombley. Get the latest weather updates online at MinnesotaDailyWeather.com. Currently, it's 78 degrees.

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0: 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Will be another hot week. 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
7: Partly cloudy tonight with a slight chance of thunderstorms. Lows level off around 69, winds out of the east around 5 miles per hour. Highs level off around 87 tomorrow. Sunshine mixed with clouds at times. Lows around 65 tomorrow night, mainly clear. That's your forecast. I'm weatherology meteorologist Paul Trombley. Get the latest weather updates online at MinnesotaDailyWeather.com. Currently, it's 78 degrees.

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12: Lows dip down to about 69 overnight under partly cloudy skies with a slight chance of thunderstorms. Winds out of the northeast around 5 miles per hour. A blend of clouds and sun again Monday. High temperatures reach up to 87. Lows dip down to about 65 Monday night. Mainly clear skies. That's your forecast. I'm weatherology meteorologist Paul Trombley. Get the latest weather updates online at MinnesotaDailyWeather.com. Currently 76.

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9: Lows dip down to about 69 overnight under partly cloudy skies with a slight chance of thunderstorms. Winds out of the northeast around 5 miles per hour. A blend of clouds and sun again Monday. High temperatures reach up to 87. Lows dip down to about 65 Monday night. Mainly clear skies. That's your forecast. I'm weatherology meteorologist Paul Trombley. Get the latest weather updates online at MinnesotaDailyWeather.com. 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

0: Houdini from Dua Lipa, and I wonder if my next group understands that the title of their tour, the Deadbeat Tour, used to mean fathers who don't pay child support. They're up next, Tame Impala.
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9: Lows dip down to about 69 overnight under partly cloudy skies with a slight chance of thunderstorms. Winds out of the northeast around 5 miles per hour. A blend of clouds and sun again Monday. High temperatures reach up to 87. Lows dip down to about 65 Monday night. Mainly clear skies. That's your forecast. I'm weatherology meteorologist Paul Trombley. Get the latest weather updates online at MinnesotaDailyWeather.com. Currently 76.

can fly, but can he swing? We'll find out. Airwood celebrity is making a bit of a pivot in his career, coming up after Bruno Mars, also Goo Goo Dolls and Ariana Grande.

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Thank you for doing what you do. And the weekend is coming up, plus music from Stella Lefty. And right now, Max McNown, a lot more free. Please.

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8: Lows level off around 69 overnight under partly cloudy skies. Winds out of the southwest around 5 miles per hour. Sunshine mixed with clouds at times again Monday. Highs level off around 87. Lows around 65 Monday night, partly cloudy. That's your forecast. I'm weatherology meteorologist Paul Trombley. Get the latest weather updates online at MinnesotaDailyWeather.com. Currently 75.

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8: Lows level off around 69 overnight under partly cloudy skies. Winds out of the southwest around 5 miles per hour. Sunshine mixed with clouds at times again Monday. Highs level off around 87. Lows around 65 Monday night, partly cloudy. That's your forecast. I'm weatherology meteorologist Paul Trombley. Get the latest weather updates online at MinnesotaDailyWeather.com. 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

0: 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I mean, unless you want to pay us.
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0: In the meantime, have another hit song. Your music.
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Coming up, Somber, also Taylor Swift, and Fall Out Boy, Sugar. 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Yep, fingerprints, whatnot. 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

0: Somber's back to friends. That's one of the toughest things to do, is to be friends with the person that either broke up with you or you broke up with them. Am I right? Nod your head. I'm Blake Powers. I mean, maybe you've been lucky in that area. I have not. Only a few times, like two or three times. And then a lot of it was because my career took me to a different part of America and I didn't see them anymore and they didn't see me, which tends to make things easier. Teddy Swims, Mr. Know-It-All, on the way.
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3: Lows level off around 69 overnight under partly cloudy skies. Winds out of the southwest around 5 miles per hour. Sunshine mixed with clouds at times again Monday. Highs level off around 87. Lows around 65 Monday night, partly cloudy. That's your forecast. I'm weatherology meteorologist Paul Trombley. Get the latest weather updates online at MinnesotaDailyWeather.com. Right now, 73.

0: News. We've been certified as the number one hit music station and the winner of this year's All Your Favorite Songs Award. Here, have another. 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

0: Miley Cyrus with Flowers. I'm Blake Powers, and I bet my next artist has had a lot of those thrown on stage to him wherever he is, Vegas, on tour, the romantic tour, just killing it right now. And I really appreciate the fact that Bruno Mars can put together cowboy western wear, 70s clothes, and sunglasses and make it work, including with Lady Gaga. I Just Might is in your speakers next.
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6: 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Puts the squeeze on Eric Almirola. 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
13: Lows level off around 69 overnight under partly cloudy skies. Winds out of the southwest around 5 miles per hour. Sunshine mixed with clouds at times again Monday. Highs level off around 87. Lows around 65 Monday night, partly cloudy. That's your forecast. I'm weatherology meteorologist Paul Trombley. Get the latest weather updates online at MinnesotaDailyWeather.com. Right now, 73.

0: when your parents punished you by sending you to your room? 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

0: Harry Styles, Adore You. How many people say, I adore you? That's a beautiful thing to say to somebody. And depending upon the tone, it could be very sexy. I adore you. That would be nice, don't you think? Think about it. Have your significant other say that to you sometime if they don't. Just say, honey, I would really like for you to say, I adore you. How sweet. Now get me some ice cream.
1: The U.S. Treasury quietly released its official financial report for 2025. It appears by its own numbers, the U.S. government seems insolvent. It's reported that the Treasury shows about $6 trillion in assets and over $47 trillion in liabilities. Add it all up, and it looks like the U.S. owes more than $130 trillion it doesn't have. 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
4: Lows level off around 69 overnight under partly cloudy skies. Winds out of the west around 5 miles per hour. Highs level off around 87 Monday. Sunshine mixed with clouds at times. Lows dip down to about 65 Monday night, partly cloudy skies. And that's your forecast. I'm weatherology meteorologist Paul Frombly. Get the latest weather updates online at MinnesotaDailyWeather.com. Right now, it's 73 degrees.

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11: Lows level off around 69 overnight under partly cloudy skies. Winds out of the west around 5 miles per hour. Highs level off around 87 Monday. Sunshine mixed with clouds at times. Lows dip down to about 65 Monday night. Partly cloudy skies. And that's your forecast. I'm weatherology meteorologist Paul Frobley. Get the latest weather updates online at MinnesotaDailyWeather.com. Right now, it's 73 degrees.

0: 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How do you like Ready, Set, Radio?
1: 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Okay, well, we're still working on it.
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0: Oh, look at my list right here. 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We'll do Sabrina Carpenter, also Tame Impala, and Rihanna with Diamonds. Yeah, I bought one of those a few years ago. I cried when I looked at the price tag.
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0: Sabrina Carpenter's Espresso. I'm Blake Powers. I've told you before that a good friend of mine is like this coffee connoisseur, and I recently challenged him to drink 10 espressos and try to sleep afterwards. That was Thursday. He's still awake. I'm kidding. Straight ahead, music from Sienna Spyro.
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1: Lows level off around 69 overnight under partly cloudy skies. Winds out of the west around 5 miles per hour. Highs level off around 87 Monday. Sunshine mixed with clouds at times. Lows dip down to about 65 Monday night, partly cloudy skies. And that's your forecast. I'm weatherology meteorologist Paul Frombly. Get the latest weather updates online at MinnesotaDailyWeather.com. 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

0: Dasha with Austin. BP is here. Blake Powers. About 3 weeks left for school break. 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And, you know, if you have to hide once in a while to get out of chores, that's what I did. All right, coming up, I'll do music from Bruno Mars. I Just Might.
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14: Lows level off around 69 overnight under partly cloudy skies. Winds out of the west around 5 miles per hour. Highs level off around 87 Monday. Sunshine mixed with clouds at times. Lows dip down to about 65 Monday night. Partly cloudy skies. And that's your forecast. I'm weatherology meteorologist Paul Frobley. Get the latest weather updates online at MinnesotaDailyWeather.com. Currently 73.

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0: Ed Sheeran right there. It's Bad Habits. And Bernie with you. Thank you for stopping by on a Monday. A nearly 300-pound Sinclair dinosaur was stolen from a Montana gas station last week and was found the next day bolted to a cliff 10 miles away near Yellowstone National Park.
1: It was funny to think that our dinosaur was sitting up in the canyon up there.
2: Sounds pretty planned out. Missed the cameras, bolted back down. Grand Theft Dino.
1: They literally had to unbolt it from a cement pad out here, and they re-bolted it on the cliff.
2: I mean, I think it's all in good fun. I don't think the people mean to cause any harm.
0: Yeah, no, you don't cause any harm if you steal a dinosaur. I don't think you do, at least.
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11: LeBron James made his decision, and he will be a Philadelphia 76er in 2026. 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This is about championships, and nobody else that was in the sweepstakes offered anywhere near as good of a shot as Philadelphia. 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

stretch here on a Monday morning. Hello, Monday. I don't think I'm happy to see you, but hello, Monday. Wild night weather-wise on Friday. Praying and hoping for the best for you and your property and trees and everything else. We'll have an update on that in news coming up here in just a few. 20th Annual Lake Bemidji Dragon Boat Festival is this week. Taco Fest Thursday. Sprint Cup races Friday. Full day of Dragon Boat racing then on Saturday. Saturday after races, Cornhole Tournament. We'll discuss all of that. A year of free fuel could be yours, part of the never-ending giveaway. We give away cool stuff every month. This month, it's a year of free fuel from Lakes Market. We'll discuss all of this. And probably some more nonsense. It's the morning stretch. Mix 103, good morning.

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0: Your Music, Your Station, Mix 103, Justin Bieber and Yukon. 20th Annual Lake Bemidji Dragon Boat Festival this week. The boats will be arriving. Teams will be practicing this week. Head on down to the waterfront. Thursday Taco Fest. That's typically been on a Wednesday. It is now Thursday. Taco Fest Thursday. Mark and I will be there for the usual taco sandwich. You get an extra fry bread and you throw that on top and you eat it like a sandwich. It's delicious. And very filling. Sprint Cup races then on Friday, Saturday, full day of races, followed by cornhole. See you down to the waterfront all this week. It's the Lake Bemidji Dragon Boat Festival. Hard to believe it's already here. Time for news, the morning stretch. It's Mix 103.
1: Fox News, I'm CJ Papa. Cops in Seattle believe two people opened fire at each other, killing three people, wounding several others, including a two-year-old child. Seattle Assistant Chief of Special Operations Tyrone Davis.
2: One of the shooters, that person gave up and was taken into custody.
1: Davis says they're actively searching for the other alleged gunman. Seattle Mayor Katie Wilson.
3: Our focus right now is on supporting the victims.
1: It's happening during a food festival. A pause in U.S. strikes inside Iran.
4: The White House is making clear that the military option remains on the table, but officials are giving diplomacy and intense economic pressure time to work. The U.S. naval blockade remains in effect, costing the regime hundreds of millions of dollars per day.
1: That's Fox's Trey Yanks in Tel Aviv. But the Jordanian army says that down two drones, no casualties or material damage reported. 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
0: Here's the latest from MinnesotaDailyNews.com. A couple of severe weather cells rolled through northern Minnesota Friday evening. Tornado spotted and confirmed near Debs moved east-northeast to the 10 Strike and Kellyer areas. Comments to the Beltrami County Emergency Management Facebook page showed up to 3 inches of rain. Numerous reports of snapped off, damaged, or uprooted trees. One roof severely damaged because of the volume of water. And lots of reports of hail damage to roofs, buildings, and gardens. Beltrami County Emergency Management would still like your storm damage reports. Just comment to their Facebook post about the storm from Friday. Meanwhile, Reed Timmer, a renowned meteorologist and storm chaser, was in Minnesota Friday evening chasing the storms. He posted several videos of tornadoes in the area, including one near Clearbrook, saying, quote, severe wind with some embedded tornado potential just hammered Bemidji, end quote. Timmer spent the night Friday at Rutgers. He went to Wisconsin then for the rest of the weekend. You can follow Timmer on X at ReedTimmerUSA. 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
9: 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The Arizona Cardinals and quarterback Jacoby Brissett reached an agreement on a rework contract that'll pay the quarterback $15.5 million guaranteed this season. He'll also have a chance to make another $21 million in incentives. He didn't receive any more years on his deal and is scheduled to be an unrestricted free agent after the season. I'm Pete Souza.
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23: With sunshine and some scattered clouds today. High temperatures stay in the mid-80s. Winds out the northwest from 5 to 15. For tonight, partly cloudy, 65 for the low. And then the outlook for Tuesday does call for some sunshine and a high in the upper 80s to around 90. 67 and partly cloudy Tuesday night. And that's your forecast. I'm weatherology meteorologist Paul Frombly. Get the latest weather updates online at MinnesotaDailyWeather.com. Right now, 73.

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0: 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Mumford & Sons and Hozier after your Monday forecast. That is next. 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
10: With sunshine and some scattered clouds today, high temperatures stay in the mid-80s. Winds out of the northwest from 5 to 15. For tonight, partly cloudy, 65 for the low. And then the outlook for Tuesday does call for some sunshine and a high in the upper 80s to around 90. 67 and partly cloudy Tuesday night. And that's your forecast. I'm weatherology meteorologist Paul Trombley. Get the latest weather updates online at MinnesotaDailyWeather.com. Right now, 73.
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0: Late night talking. Katy Perry and your morning pledge of allegiance on the way for you. No Mississippi music in the Lake Bemidji waterfront on Wednesday. That's because of the Dragon Boat Festival. There will be live music in the Dragon's Den, though, of course, all weekend. There is Walker Bay Live on Thursday. And there is Battle of the Brats on Wednesday. Last of the semifinals. See you at Battle of the Brats Wednesday from 11 until 1. That's a busy week, Schultzy. It's going to be a hot week. That forecast. Up next, it's the Morning Stretch. 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
4: Blessings. This is Pastor Carmen Zaleski from Endless Blessings. Nothing can separate us from God's love. What shall we say about such wonderful things as these? If God is for us, who can ever be against us? Since he did not spare even his own son, but gave him up for us all, won't he also give us everything else? Who dares accuse us whom God has chosen for his own? No one. For God himself has given us right standing with himself. Who then will condemn us? No one. For Christ Jesus died for us and was raised to life for us, and he is sitting in the place of honor at God's right hand, pleading for us. Can anything ever separate us from Christ's love? Does it mean he no longer loves us if we have trouble or calamity or are persecuted, hungry, destitute, or in danger or threatened with death? As the scriptures say, for your sake we are killed every day, we're being slaughtered like sheep. No, despite all these things, overwhelming victory is ours through Christ who loved us. And I am convinced that nothing can ever separate us from God's love, neither death nor life, neither angels nor demons, neither our fears for today nor our worries about tomorrow. Not even the powers of hell can separate us from God's love. No power in the sky above or in the earth below. Nothing in all creation will ever be able to separate us from the love of God that is revealed in Christ Jesus our Lord. The Spirit of God, who raised Jesus from the dead, lives in you. And just as God raised Christ Jesus from the dead, he will give life to your mortal bodies by this same Spirit living within you. May you prosper, be blessed, and always remember, God loves you.
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7: With sunshine and some scattered clouds today, high temperatures stay in the mid-80s. Winds out of the northwest from 5 to 15. For tonight, partly cloudy, 65 for the low. And then the outlook for Tuesday does call for some sunshine and a high in the upper 80s to around 90. 67 and partly cloudy Tuesday night. And that's your forecast. I'm weatherology meteorologist Paul Trombley. Get the latest weather updates online at MinnesotaDailyWeather.com. Right now, 73.

0: Your music, your station, Mix 103, Charlie XCX, and 360. Morning Stretch here on this Monday morning. 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Military members, you get a discount today, and every Monday is a thank you for your service. That's why life's better at Lakes. And this is by far my favorite comedy bit we play here on this show. You don't have two quarter. It's the Morning Stretch. It's Mix 103.
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2: I went to college here in town. I love college, man. College is great. The only time in your life you can write a check for 39 cents. And bounce it. I'll bounce one for 39 cents. My dad freaked out. He's like, you don't have two quarter? I'm not making fun of my dad. My dad's a brilliant man. He speaks five languages. He just doesn't speak any of them any good. English is a second language, so he messes up. And one time he really messed up. We're in this restaurant. The waitress came up to take an order. My dad looked at her and went, oh, I'll take a quickie. No, Dad, that's quiche.
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0: Music, your station, Mix 103, Zara Larson and Midnight Sun. 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Birthdays brought to us by the Sugar Shack. Don't you know trivia after that? Questions about the Dragon Boat Festival. That's this weekend on the shores of Lake Bemidji. Here is forecast for the week. Still dang hot. That and more here. It's the Morning Stretch. Time for news. 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
1: Ms. Foster, seven people are shot at a food festival in Seattle. Three are dead, four wounded, including a two-year-old boy.
2: There were two people who we believe were shooting at each other.
1: Assistant Police Chief Tyrone Davis says one of them is in custody. It's been three nights of no new airstrikes in Iran.
3: White House officials are making clear the military option remains on the table, but they are looking at different efforts for both diplomatic solutions and other intense economic pressure, giving this time to work. The U.S. naval blockade does remain in effect, costing the regime hundreds of millions of dollars per day. Axios reports that the top U.S. military commander in the Middle East, Admiral Brad Cooper, recommended stopping the bombing campaign around the Strait of Hormuz because it has reached the limit of its effectiveness, according to two sources with knowledge of his position.
1: Fox's Trey Yanks. 300,000 people are ordered from their homes because of wildfires in France and Spain. 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
0: 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Investigators arrested 20 people during a law enforcement operation in Bemidji and nearby areas last week. Minnesota Bureau of Criminal Apprehension's Violent Crime Reduction Unit led the operation with the Paul Bunyan Drug Task Force, Bemidji Police Department, Leech Lake and Red Lake Tribal Police Departments, and the Hubbard, Cass, and Beltrami County Sheriff's Offices, plus the FBI's Headwaters Safe Trails Task Force and the BCA Bemidji Regional Office. The effort, which occurred July 22nd and 23rd, targeted offenders wanted for firearms violations, shootings, and drug offenses. Some were arrested on outstanding warrants, and law enforcement recovered four illegal firearms. All of those arrested booked into either the Cass County Jail, the Hubbard County Jail, or the Red Lake Detention Center, pending formal charges. All Pints North is moving from Duluth to Bemidji for its 15th annual event next summer. The Minnesota Craft Brewers Guild announced that the beer festival will take place at Paul Bunyan Park in Bemidji after wrapping up in Duluth's Bayfront Festival Park this August. The event is scheduled for July 31st, 2027. We'll celebrate Minnesota craft breweries, live music, great food, businesses, artists, and attract many visitors. It'll be held the week before next year's Lake Bemidji Dragon Boat Festival. These stories and more, MinnesotaDailyNews.com.
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0: Minnesota Daily Weather.com forecast brought to you by Lazy Jack's in Bemidji. Your spot for great food, fun, and family. That's Lazy Jack's in Bemidji.
16: With sunshine and some scattered clouds today. High temperatures stay in the mid-80s. Winds out the northwest from 5 to 15. For tonight, partly cloudy, 65 for the low. And then the outlook for Tuesday does call for some sunshine and a high in the upper 80s to around 90. 67 and partly cloudy Tuesday night. And that's your forecast. I'm weatherology meteorologist Paul Frombly. Get the latest weather updates online at MinnesotaDailyWeather.com. Right now, 72.

Though this season of her life had been cold, lonely, and tough, though she slipped back into a darkness she had hoped by now to have overcome, she had learned a beautiful lesson as she kissed her girls goodbye and thanked them for getting her out the house. That maybe,

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She must be patient. She must have faith in the seeds that are planted beneath the snow. She must hold on, and she must let go. She'll be all right. 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
0: It's not funny. What if that was your favorite song, Mark? Monday. Ugh. Another fun week coming up. 7:37. Boy, was it hot this couple days, huh? Did you sweat at all? Saturday?
2: I think my sweat was sweating.
0: Oh, good one. It's like at 10 o'clock last night, it was still like 74 degrees. At my place, it could have been warmer somewhere else.
2: Only time I left the house yesterday was to start the grill.
0: And that was briefly?
2: Yeah.
0: What'd you grill up?
2: Steaks.
0: That's a good idea.
2: Cucumber, onion, jalapeno salad. That wasn't grilled, but...
0: Well, at least it does cool down a little bit by the weekend.
2: Not a lot. But yeah. A little.
0: Oh, yeah. Way better than yesterday.
2: I have a lousy list. I'm sorry.
0: What?
2: Betty Thomas, Brady Bunch movie, and Dr. Doolittle, 78 today. Maya Rudolph is 54. Jonathan Rhys Meyers from Match Point is 49 today. Heidi Gardner, Saturday Night Live, 43.
0: Local celebrities. How about a sneeze? Got it. Sorry about that, folks. That sneeze brought to you by
2: lots of pollen.
0: Yeah. Fozzie's smoking barbecue. Elizabeth Schmidt, happy birthday. Billy Combs, happy birthday. The Party Store, Lisa Kiwat, happy birthday. Jerry Greville. Also, Forrest Kane and Matt Kemmerling, all celebrating birthdays today. We'll spin the wheel, find out who gets our snack from the Sugar Shack. 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Happy birthday from the Wheel of Birthdays in the Morning Stretch. Good morning. It is 7:40.
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9: With sunshine and some scattered clouds today, high temperatures stay in the mid-80s. Winds out of the northwest from 5 to 15. For tonight, partly cloudy, 65 for the low. And then the outlook for Tuesday does call for some sunshine and a high in the upper 80s to around 90. 67 and partly cloudy Tuesday night. And that's your forecast. I'm weatherology meteorologist Paul Promley. Get the latest weather updates online at MinnesotaDailyWeather.com. Right now, 72.
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0: 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Thank you to

0: 2010, 2015.
1: Think you know? Don't you know? 218-444-1037. Good morning. It's 744.
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3: Good morning. Monday. Monday morning, 7:47. Clear and sunny. Activity off to the northeast. Boundary Waters area. I think some areas of that got lowered on their severity. So that's good news for the Boundary Waters. And they got rained for a good part of yesterday. The whole northern border was very active, but just didn't make her down here. However, there was a point yesterday, hard to believe, there was a little system that came like through. I counted like 14 sprinkles on my truck. And when it's that hot, you were like, did I just feel rain? And it wasn't even 2 minutes later, the sun was back out. But it was hot yesterday.
4: Indeed.
3: Hot. At one point it said 95 feels like 99.
4: That's why I stayed inside.
3: Yeah, that's a good idea. Thank goodness this week is, well, actually, if you think about it, it's significantly cooler on Saturday or for Sunday. I have a busy weekend anyway. Whew. 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
4: In what year was the inaugural Lake Bemidji Dragon Boat Festival? 2001, 2006, 2010, 2015.
3: 2015.
4: 2006.
3: Oh, yeah.
4: This is the 20th.
3: Right.

0: I don't know what I was thinking. Good old 2006. Boy, that seems so far ago, or so long ago, huh?
1: It was a while.
0: Well, it is 20 years. That's two decades. It's not a short time. It'll be fun this week. They do start practicing on Tuesday, I believe. Wednesday.
1: And boats typically get here on...
0: Today.
1: Today.
0: Maybe even last night. That, gearing up for your fried bread taco sandwich. Thursday.
1: I might be fasting until then.
0: Yeah. Thursday, Friday, Saturday. Don't worry, we'll tell you all about it this week. Kara's off still, right? No? Yeah.
1: I think she's back.
0: We'll get to the bottom of this week's weather and how hot it was over the weekend. Coming up next. Good morning. It is 7:50.
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10: 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When you are, nothing else will satisfy.

0: Good morning. 7:54. Good morning, Kara. Oh, sorry. Good morning.
1: Good morning.
0: How was your weekend?
1: It was busy. We had a lot going on. We had 3 parties to go to on Saturday. So
0: oh.
1: Jam-packed.
0: That makes for a busy day.
1: And I worked yesterday morning, so not too fun, but it's fine.
0: Well, you missed all the fun on Friday night.
1: Oh.
0: We had a tornado.
1: What?
0: Yep.
1: Really?
0: You say Debs or where?
2: Yes.
0: Exact location?
3: Reed Timmer spotted one in Clearbrook and in Debs.
1: Jeez.
0: Yeah,
3: he stayed at Rutgers Friday night.
0: Yeah, I saw that. I stayed right there.
3: Well, we did add something to the list of oddities and terms that you meteorological folks have used over the years.
0: Yeah.
1: Mm-hmm.
3: Michael on Friday said a non-zero percent chance of a tornado. And we had one.
0: Yeah.
1: Yeah. That's,
0: So if anybody ever says that again, hold your socks.
1: Yeah.
3: Thankfully, the only damage reports that I've seen is hail damage and trees.
1: Okay, good, good, good. Yeah, I see that there's 2, one in Middle River, one in Leonard.
0: Oh, yeah.
1: Reported that funnel is near Middle River, has touched down, possibly 2 rotations on the ground. Interesting. And yeah, you guys had some one-inch-sized hail, I see. Oofta.
0: I saw
1: 1 1/4.
0: Facebook posted a person had a big old, like 4 or 5 of them melted together.
1: Oh, jeez. Yeah, that happens fast, how warm it is.
0: Yes.
3: It was greenish looking to the north most of the day on Friday.
1: Now,
3: this isn't good.
0: Just a brewing.
1: That is very freaky.
0: Yeah, I thought it was coming down so hard that Saturday morning, I checked my gutters because they were just, I was like, oh, there's 7 leaves that are preventing the flow. That thing was clean.
1: Oh, jeez. It was just coming down so fast, it was just flooding everything super quickly.
0: Yeah.
1: Oh, my goodness.
0: It was crazy. Just
3: I saw reports of 3 inches of rain Friday night.
0: Really?
3: Around here.
1: Yeah, let me see if I can bring that up. Cucaraz.
0: Well,
1: dun, dun, dun.
0: There certainly was.
1: Won't budge the drought monitor.
3: Oh, yeah, won't change.
0: Yeah,
3: if it does not change this week, we are calling the dude next week.
1: We gotta call somebody and be like, all right, what's going on here?
0: And he'll say, yeah, well, do you remember Sunday?
3: It was so humid, all the moisture stayed in the earth.
0: It was thick yesterday.
1: Yeah, I see 2 reports of over 2 inches in the county, at least.
3: Then I saw a report from some dude who said it was horizontal rain and the rain gauge was empty.
0: Really?
1: That
0: out of my
1: happen.
0: House, it was coming down like sheets. I could hear the hail.
3: As soon as it quit raining, I fell asleep in the chair.
0: Aw.
3: Said, I'm good.
0: I'm not in a tornado. Good night.
1: Good night. Jeez.
3: It was...
1: Yeah, pretty intense.
3: Active in a hurry.
0: Yeah. Well, and as I look at this upcoming weekend, compared to the last, I don't know, 7... This one is a little cooler.
3: It can change.
1: It's yeah, I know. I get a little nervous. I'm trying not to be too excited for 80s because last week it was like every day that we got closer to the weekend, it just got warmer and warmer and warmer and warmer. And then it flipped completely. Like Saturday was supposed to be the warmest day of the week, and then it flip-flopped into Sunday getting even warmer than that. So it was just like, I can't even keep up, but...
3: Do you know the hot spot of the state yesterday?
1: I heard Redwood Falls was pretty crazy. with they had, I guess, heat index values around 123, someone told me. Let's see what...
3: good buddy Google says, yesterday Minnesota experienced its hottest day of the year so far.
0: Yesterday was?
1: Yeah.
3: 99 in the Twin Cities, 97 in St. Cloud.
1: Yep. 101 in near Fargo.
0: Well, my truck and my phone, my truck said 97, but that's always a little warmer. But my phone said 95.
1: No, I think it was. I think it was something like that, yeah.
0: And it feels like 99, it said.
1: Yeah. Yeah, with that humidity, it's just like soup.
3: Well, at that rate, I didn't even need to turn my grill on.
1: Yeah, you could just
3: could have opened the lid and throw it on the griddle.
1: Yeah.
0: Get hot. Probably.
3: It's the only thing I went outside for yesterday.
0: Was that?
3: Start the grill. Flip it. Take it off. That was it.
0: I was doing some errands, and man, it was hot. As soon as you would open the door, it was like a wall. Like, and then you'd say that. You'd go, ugh. Oof.
1: Gross.
0: Can't carry this. But this week is good.
1: This week is looking better. You know, there's going to be some improvements. We do have some rain possibilities right now. Of course, kind of just, you know, pretty close to what we had last week, upper 80s, low 90s, just teetering between the two. Our average is still 79, so we're still going to be well above that. Today we're at 87. We do see some haze today, but our air quality should stay pretty good. It should just be mostly aloft, so you're going to notice that hazy sunshine again. Mostly sunny, partly cloudy 64 tonight, sunny 89 into Tuesday. Clear 66 Tuesday night. We're at 92 and sunny Wednesday, and then we do have a pretty solid chance right now for rain Thursday. We're at 90 though, so like I said, cautiously excited for some rain. Rain will go into Thursday night as well, linger into Friday, high of 85. Some sunshine, and then sunny 85 Saturday and sunny 87 Sunday.
0: Huh.
1: So, maybe looking okay sometimes this week. Fingers crossed.
3: Well, it's Dragon Boat Week.
0: Well, wouldn't
3: that
0: be
3: means
0: nice.
3: There will be a chance of rain, because there always is.
1: Yep.
0: Well, Fry Bread Taco Night, or Taco Night. Looks like
3: Thursday. Santa.
0: Right, rain again. Hopefully not a storm.
1: I hope not.
3: Yeah, we've already lost one tent this year.
0: Yeah.
3: In that location.
1: Oh, that tent was crazy.
3: And the tent for this event is bigger.
0: Yeah.
1: Oh, no.
0: Bigger.
1: Oh, no.
0: Yeah. So... I'm sure it'll be fine. Oh, it'll be fine. That's what people say.
1: Hey, good time to see some movies. Catch up on all the movies if it's hot outside.
3: There were an awful lot of cars at the movie theater all weekend long.
0: I bet.
1: Yeah. I went and saw The Odyssey on Friday. Nice 3 hours.
3: Huh. There should be an intermission in 3 hour movies.
0: Yeah.
1: Right.
0: Yeah,
1: it actually went by a lot faster than I thought. I think the pacing was really good. Kind of kept me engaged the whole time, so I didn't really think about the time too much, which was really nice. But some movies are a lot and can be... That movie is a lot. It is very... It is like the loudest movie I've ever seen in my life. So if you do want to go, just know that.
0: Well, it's loud. Good sound.
1: But it is very good. Very, very good.
0: Well, there was some extra, like, what do we watch? Right?
1: Right.
0: Masters of the Universe is a movie.
1: Yeah.
0: On Netflix. I was like, should I
3: watch? They're turning everything from the 80s into a remake or a movie.
0: And how many Spider-Mans can you have?
1: I'm going to Spider-Man this week.
0: Spider-Man'd out. There's a new one of all the old stuff.
1: What do you mean of all the old stuff?
0: Well, it's like this new Spider-Man that's coming out.
1: Uh-huh. Yes.
3: Right? Yeah, it used to be that Tom Holland was the new Spider-Man.
1: Yep.
3: And now he's what, in his pushing 50?
0: Yeah. The new guy. And I,
3: how old is he?
1: He's my age. I'm 29.
3: Well, what was he, 12 when he
0: must have been. Well, they, oh, so was Tobey Maguire, right?
1: He was early 20s.
3: Wow.
1: It's not been that long.
0: And I was always like, you know, Spider-Man wasn't a little dude, was he?
1: Depends on the comic. A lot of the comics started him when he was in high school. He was like 16-ish, bit by a spider.
0: Good old Aunt May, right?
1: The Tobey Maguire one really skewed everybody's perception of it because they started with an older Spider-Man compared to a lot of the more known comic accurate ones. Oh, wow. So he's pretty young in a lot of them, but also there's some that he's, you know, 20-something.
0: But it's still going to, like, this... It's like the, what, the 50th redo?
1: No, it's only the third.
3: Oh, there's more
0: way
3: than
0: more
3: that.
0: Gotta be.
1: Well, I mean, that has like a franchise. There's like one-off movies that were made or whatever in the, I don't know.
3: There have been 10.
0: 10. I knew I was close to 50.
1: But what does that count?
3: There are 10 main feature films where Spider-Man is the central hero.
0: Ah.
3: 8 live action and 2 animated.
1: Hmm. I was going to say, yeah, well, that's literally just Tobey Maguire, Tom Holland, Andrew Garfield, 3. 2 of them are Spider-Verse, so those are animated. And that's a different Spider-Man. That's Miles Morales.
0: Well, this new one coming out?
1: Only 3.
0: It's the same plot, the same story. Aunt May.
1: No, it's not.
0: Isn't it? That's what it looks like in the
1: Aunt May's
0: previews and everything.
1: Spoiler alert.
0: All right. We're all good. I don't. I you know what? I probably. I, what do I care? I'm not going to watch it. Be some.
1: I'll catch you guys tomorrow.
0: 97 degrees. Good, Mark. Which Spider-Man is this? Who's this guy?
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2: Monday. Sticky one out there. 8:09. Monday morning. Today, certainly cooler than yesterday. Thankfully. Even though it's going to be 87 today. We know at least
3: still
2: got
3: still warm.
2: Yeah. 95. That's hot for up here. Is there ever been no humidity?
3: We have too many lakes for that.
2: Yeah. I wonder what that'd be like. You can't have it. Not with all the lakes, trees, pretty things. So this weekend, a tad bit cooler, which is helpful. Because we'll be dragon boating it. Should start seeing teams practice in here along the shoreline this week. Thursday night, Taco Fest. Sanford Health in the United Way. Friday night, Sprint Cup. Saturday, dragon boat races.
3: Saturday night, cornhole.
2: Yeah. You can get signed up for cornhole at the Lake Bemidji Dragon Boat Festival website. You catch all the information right there. Activities, agendas, plans. If you want to volunteer, always looking for volunteers. It's like 85, 86 on Saturday. Not bad.
3: Hope the AC is working in my fish house.
2: Well, yeah. We'll be stopping by. Time for news. Good morning. It's 8:12.

0: Fox News. I'm CJ Papa. New development in the war with Iran.
1: According to Ukrainian President Volodymyr Zelensky, this weekend Ukrainian forces struck Iranian vessels that were carrying military cargo between Russia and Iran in the Caspian Sea. Zelensky posted to X saying, "We also achieved very strong results with long-range strikes in the Caspian Sea, including vessels used in military cargo shipments involving Iran, as well as a warship."
0: Fox's Trey Yanks in Tel Aviv. Cops in Seattle say one gunman under arrest, the other.
2: There was another person that we believe that was also involved that fled the scene, and officers began an active search for that person.
0: Seattle Assistant Chief of Special Operations Tyrone Davis. The gunfire killing at least three people during a food festival. Four injured, a two-year-old boy as well, officials say, is in the hospital. America's listening to Fox News.
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8: 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United States Attorney Daniel Rosen announced that a federal jury found Michaela Karen McKinney guilty on three counts related to a fentanyl trafficking operation in greater Minnesota, specifically in Bemidji. The trial held in Minneapolis concluded with a guilty verdict to conspiracy to distribute fentanyl, aiding and abetting possession with intent to distribute fentanyl, and possessing a firearm in relation to drug trafficking. In 2023, investigators identified LaVille O. Allen as a key distributor in a fentanyl network. McKinney assisted in multiple drug distribution trips, during one of which she helped to facilitate the sale of over 180 grams of powder fentanyl, nearly 500 fentanyl pills. She was arrested after driving Allen to a drug sale. A search revealed a loaded firearm, and her young son was in the vehicle. McKinney faces a minimum of 10 years in prison. Her co-defendants have also pleaded guilty and are awaiting sentencing. The Paul Bunyan Drug Task Force led the investigation to target drug trafficking in the area of Bemidji. These stories and more, MinnesotaDailyNews.com.
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10: All right.
9: And Bemidji is not going.
10: Huh.
9: Brainerd, as the sixth seed, won the sub-state tournament that was here at BSU over the weekend.
10: Wow.
9: They're in a pool with Elk River, Farmington, and Marshall. 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
9: Grand Rapids advanced. 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They will play in Springfield, Minnesota.
10: Huh.
9: The other bracket is in New Ulm. The Division II bracket is also set. Ada won their sub-state. That was played in Fauston over the weekend.
10: Oh.
9: They will play the host Glenwood. Also in that tournament, Le Sueur, Henderson, Sleepy Eye, Parker's Prairie, Ely, Rushford, and it just says Central. I don't know where that is. Junior Legion is being played in Alexandria this weekend.
10: Tons of baseball down there.
9: Junior Legion is 13 to 15-year-olds.
10: Yeah.
9: Senior Legion is 15 to 19-year-olds.
10: Okay.
9: Bemidji won the Junior Legion Substate. They will open up with Excelsior on Thursday.
10: Okay.
9: Delano, White Bear Lake, New Ulm, Egan, and Eden Prairie also in that tournament. Lots of baseball.
10: Right.
9: Now, the problem is you get towns Bemidji's size. You have both Junior Legion and Senior Legion.
10: Mm-hmm.
9: And you got a lot of the same kids playing on both teams.
10: Yeah.
9: Both state tournaments are the same days.
10: Ah.
9: Whew. So in that regard, maybe it's a good thing that Bemidji's Senior Legion team didn't make it. Because now the Junior Legion will get all of their regular guys back.
10: Oh. Cool.
9: There's always a silver lining. Twins, big win yesterday. Off today. Host Kansas City tomorrow.
10: Whew.
9: That is sports.
11: Well done and extremely rare. Served up just the way you like it.
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3: Good morning. Happy Monday. Nice and warm already to start your Monday morning commute. 823, temps in the mid-70s here this morning. Already. It's summer. For sure. The dog days of summer. But July's always hot. This has just seemed like somebody put some extra water on the sauna rocks. Tractor pull Saturday was a lot of fun. And is not as hot as last year. Good time doing that. Back this Sunday, regular racing at Bemidji Speedway. It's Hall of Fame night. There's 9 inductees at intermission. Always a fun night. See the old timers and people that help out at the track. That's this Sunday night. Green flag drops at 5 o'clock to complete your full weekend of racing. Dragging boats to dirt cars. It's all good. It's my busiest racing weekend of the summer. And we start out with fry bread tacos on Thursday. Just a reminder that those are some changes that the Dragon Boat Festival has made for this year.
4: Tacos Thursday. Sprint Cup races Friday. Mm-hmm. All day racing Saturday. Cornhole tournament Saturday night.
3: And there is a band Thursday night.
4: Yes.
3: And then you got to have your taco. It's like the official part of summer. And it is a... It's relaxing, I should say. Thursday afternoon. Or it's Wednesday, the past, but same deal. Sit down in the tent. Maybe it's a little warm, but it's shady in there. See your friends. Get you your taco. Looking at people exercising, paddling a dragon boat on the lake, and you're sitting there enjoying a fry bread taco. Great company on the shore of Lake Bemidji. Thursday, fun day, of course. Everybody loves Thursdays. Just a certain environment that's so... I don't know how to explain it. I always enjoy it. I look forward to it. And you get a full belly.
4: Taco Fest is the calm before the storm.
3: Yeah.
4: And last year it was storm before the storm.
3: Yeah. There was a storm in the storm. But not this year. And pretty decent weather for Saturday. Friday night looks great as well. Looking forward to it. Busy, fun weekend. Dragon Boat Festival, Bemidji Speedway. We're racing! Time for news, news from the Weird Wire coming up. Good morning, it's 8:26.
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18: With sunshine and some scattered clouds today, high temperatures stay in the mid 80s. Winds out of the northwest from 5 to 15. For tonight, partly cloudy, 65 for the low. And then the outlook for Tuesday does call for some sunshine and a high in the upper 80s to around 90. 67 and partly cloudy Tuesday night. And that's your forecast. I'm weatherology meteorologist Paul Trombley. Get the latest weather updates online at MinnesotaDailyWeather.com. Right now, 71.

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4: Hey, good morning. It's Monday. Back to work Monday. 8:34. Maybe you're in the middle of your vacation.
5: Lucky you.
4: Yeah, hope you're enjoying great hot weather here in northern Minnesota. News from the Weird Wire brought to us by the Eagles Club, serving breakfast right now, lunch at 11. Bar bingo tomorrow night at 7. Karaoke Wednesday night. Bar bingo Thursday night. Friday night meal. Karaoke Friday night. Saturday bar bingo at 1. Karaoke Friday night. Karaoke Saturday night. It's all at the Eagles Club. We'll see you at the Eagles.
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4: News from the Weird Wire. Arkansas traffic camera was recording when a man in a Spider-Man costume pulled off a real-life rescue on a busy road.
5: How ironic.
4: Yeah, because
5: there's a new movie.
4: Yeah. We were just talking about that earlier. Footage shared on social media by the Jonesboro Police Department shows a man in a wheelchair struggling to cross a busy intersection. A man in a Spider-Man costume then climbs out of the driver's side door of a vehicle stopped at the red light, gives the man speedy assistance to finishing across the crosswalk. The man was later identified as Christopher Helenthal, who had been dressed as the Marvel character for Superhero Day at his job at the Ultimate Air Trampoline Park. Well, that makes sense, huh? Just jumping around in your Spider-Man outfit.
5: I was hoping for a better story as to why he was in a Spider-Man costume, but it is what it is.
4: He was like, I was like, all right, I'm in the Spider-Man suit. Let's do this, Helenthal told WREGTV. So I just got out and I sped them along real fast so none of us got hit, and everyone was really nice. There was no honking or nothing like that. I just got my vehicle and drove off. He thought about it. He's like, I am in the Spider-Man outfit.
5: I guess there are good things that come out of license plate reader cameras.
4: Right?
5: You see Spider-Man.
4: You know, and I'm sure they're like, why were you in a Spider-Man costume? Thinking maybe he was, well, I work at the trampoline park. It was Spider-Man Day. It was Hero Day. I'm Spider-Man.
5: No, that was, I'm Iron Man.
4: We couldn't go a week without a World Guinness record attempt or acknowledgement.
5: This lady must love sharks.
4: Right? 106 shark tattoos. So now it's 107 shark tattoos, and you've got a world record. Shark Lady Emily. 106 tattoos. Sharks. Well, she is a shark biologist and owner of a shark fossil diving tour company.
5: How much business does a shark diving fossil company get? I'm guessing they don't get a lot of phone calls.
4: Right? I have fed tiger sharks, great hammerheads in the Bahamas, cage dove with great whites in Australia, swam with whale sharks off the coast of Mexico, and so much more. She's scheduled to appear on the upcoming special My Strange Shark Addiction, part of the Discovery Channel's annual Shark Week programming event, which starts Sunday. So they'll feature the 106 shark tattoo lady. It's a lot of tattoos.
5: Do real sharks go after tattoo sharks while you're down there swimming with
4: them? Well, they might, like, hey, that lady's pretty cool. She's got pictures of us on her all over her body. But then what about if a shark sees another shark, right?
5: That's what I'm saying. And they don't like, could be dangerous.
4: They don't get along. Tax it. They are cold-blooded.
5: Well, if she's diving, I'm guessing she's got a diving suit on. You can't see any of them, but...
4: Sure, good point. And I know sharks are not killers. They don't hate humans.
5: Jaws did.
4: They just... And the humans don't taste good. They're like green beans. You can eat them, but... Bleh. I ate green beans last night. Homemade hamburger helper. It was so yummy. Our final story, what a pickle. Schulze loves pickles.
5: I like spicy pickles.
4: If you ever asked for pickles on the side when ordering your food, you probably never meant on the side of the road. Ohio Department of Transportation reports that a roadway was closed due to an accident involving a truck hauling pickles. A pickle truck. Thankfully, the driver was uninjured. Department writes in a Facebook post, the pickles, however, are speared.
5: Ugh.
4: I'm guessing workers didn't dilly-dally around cleaning up the mess.
5: Why do our writers try so hard?
4: Yeah, it's a good one. So is this another...
5: Trucks don't tip over by themselves.
4: Yeah. Pickles. We've had just about everything that can be hauled in a truck, fall out, and then spread, spill, and create a traffic problem on our highways and byways across the Midwest.
5: Wonder how long this Ohio road is going to be green.
4: Right. And our, like, wildlife over there just licking everything. Like, never had anything pickled. This is delicious. Clean it up out there. Well, and there was there's another story about goldfish.
5: Like the real ones or the crackers?
4: Real ones. This is in Canada. They're reminding the rest of Canadians, please do not dump goldfish into the water. According to the CBC, government officials have launched an awareness campaign about the harm goldfish can have on the environment as an invasive species. This isn't because people are flushing them down the toilet and they're making their way to the waterways. Aquatic invasive species specialist Nicole Kimmel tells the CBC News, people are actually intentionally dumping them into our waterways. And they are overwintering and thriving and finding ways to reproduce. Like, they find other goldfish, they're like, oh, you're a carp. You'll do. We kind of look the same.
5: I am not diving into the reproductive habits of goldfish. I'm not going there.
4: Well, what would they mate with?
5: I would assume other goldfish.
4: That's a lot of swimming. Never release anything into the water that it didn't come from. People might think they're just dumping goldfish, but actually they might be introducing snails, fish diseases, plant fragments that can also take over our water body in Alberta. I think she's a little upset with this. Doesn't say anything about goldfish crackers. They're kind of messy if you dump them into water. But don't. I'm going to look into this goldfish problem. Is it happening in the United States too? Or are we just like, just flush it down the toilet? Who's going to run out to the lake and dump them in the lake? Something Canadians would do. Where'd you dump your fish?
5: Well, I only dumped them when they were dead.
4: Where?
5: In the toilet.
4: Well, see? It's just an immediate pipeline. For a traditional goldfish ceremony.
5: Please push the button.
4: That's news from the Weird Wire. Morning, it's 8:43.
1: This is a Westwood One Sports Minute. The San Francisco 49ers have appointed Chris Forrestor to oversee the 49ers practice while Coach Kyle Shanahan recovers from injuries suffered in a car accident. John Lynch, the general manager of the team, announced yesterday. Forrestor said he was beyond excited to get the opportunity and just a little fired up to get things started. I'm Pete Souza.
2: 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That's why Allstate just

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5: With sunshine and some scattered clouds today, high temperatures stay in the mid-80s. Winds out of the northwest from 5 to 15. For tonight, partly cloudy, 65 for the low. And then the outlook for Tuesday does call for some sunshine and a high in the upper 80s to around 90. 67 and partly cloudy Tuesday night. And that's your forecast. I'm weatherology meteorologist Paul Frombly. Get the latest weather updates online at MinnesotaDailyWeather.com. Right now, 71.

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1: Mark Thiessen reacts to New York's mayor and other socialists taking over the Democrat Party.
4: They're communists. Mamdani says his philosophy is from each according to his ability to each according to his needs, which is Karl Marx's definition of communism. So yes, these people are communists. And the problem is the Democrats ran in 2020 and won the presidency with Joe Biden by promising to be moderate. He promised to reach across the aisle and work with Republicans and bring the country together. And instead, what he did is he gave his handed his administration over to the far left. And so the far left looks at that and says, we want more. We're not satisfied with a Trojan horse presidency. We want a real communist in charge. And so they are engaged in a hostile takeover of the Democratic Party, much like the MAGA movement engaged in a hostile takeover of the Republican Party, except MAGA loves America. These people hate America.
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6: With LeBron James now in Philly, with the Sixers joining Joel Embiid, joining Tyrese Maxey, joining B.J. Edgecombe, and joining Jaylen Brown, there is no question that the biggest threat to the New York Knicks in the Eastern Conference is the Philadelphia 76ers. And I would be shocked if we made it to next May and the Eastern Conference final was not Philadelphia against New York. I'm Nick Costos.
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0: MinnesotaDailyWeather.com forecast brought to you by Lazy Jacks in Bemidji. Your spot for great food, fun, and family. That's Lazy Jacks in Bemidji.
11: With sunshine and some scattered clouds today, high temperatures stay in the mid-80s. Winds out the northwest from 5 to 15. For tonight, partly cloudy, 65 for the low. And then the outlook for Tuesday does call for some sunshine and a high in the upper 80s to around 90. 67 and partly cloudy Tuesday night. And that's your forecast. I'm weatherology meteorologist Paul Promley. Get the latest weather updates online at MinnesotaDailyWeather.com. Right now, 73.

Yeah. Always been a little mathematician. Lately, this cash I'm getting got me losing count of these bags. I've been moving too fast. Hard times don't last. Remember when cops are rats talking out my boy, you ain't.

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It's a Billie Eilish. It's Wildflower. 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
1: 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Elite in separation yards last season. He and Jordan Love should bubble the chemistry in year two. A locked-in starter outside. Golden goes over 650.5 receiving yards at -110. 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
11: With sunshine and some scattered clouds today, high temperatures stay in the mid-80s. Winds out the northwest from 5 to 15. For tonight, partly cloudy, 65 for the low. And then the outlook for Tuesday does call for some sunshine and a high in the upper 80s to around 90. 67 and partly cloudy Tuesday night. And that's your forecast. I'm weatherology meteorologist Paul Promley. Get the latest weather updates online at MinnesotaDailyWeather.com. Right now, 73.
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0: 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Get an update on the latest on the Highway 197 and 71 road construction projects. Beltrami County Sheriff Jason Riggs joined us last week. Took a deep dive into what goes through law enforcement's minds when a court sentence isn't necessarily as strong as what the law enforcement officer would like it to be. 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
7: With sunshine and some scattered clouds today, high temperatures stay in the mid-80s. Winds out the northwest from 5 to 15. For tonight, partly cloudy, 65 for the low. And then the outlook for Tuesday does call for some sunshine and a high in the upper 80s to around 90. 67 and partly cloudy Tuesday night. And that's your forecast. I'm weatherology meteorologist Paul Trombley. Get the latest weather updates online at MinnesotaDailyWeather.com. 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

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It's Mix 103. Sabrina.

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Can't feel my face. To the fray. An ice cold lake. Not having problems with it, either of these two this week. Just dang hot this week. It's Mix 103.

0: 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Some changes in the schedule for this year. The Sanford Health United Way Taco Fest will be held on Thursday. There will also be music in the tent on Thursday during Taco Fest. Donlinger Sprint Cup races on Friday. Full day of Dragon Boat races then on Saturday. Cornhole tournament after Dragon Boat racing on Saturday night. We'll see you down at the waterfront all this week. Of course, there'll be teams that are practicing. The Dragon Boats have arrived. Lake Bemidji Dragon Boat Festival 20th annual event is this week. It's going to be a hot week. Those forecast details are next. 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
6: 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That's Lazy Jacks in Bemidji.
7: 87 today under partly cloudy skies. Winds out of the north, 8 to 15 miles per hour. Partly cloudy tonight, 65. Tomorrow, high of 90. Sunny skies Wednesday with highs in the low 90s. Slight chance for storms Thursday. And that's your forecast. I'm weatherology meteorologist Paul Frombly. Get the latest weather updates online at MinnesotaDailyWeather.com. Right now, it's 73 degrees.

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1: Get the latest in news, MinnesotaDailyNews.com. Updates on the severe weather and tornadoes in Beltrami County in northern Minnesota this past Friday. Investigators arresting 20 people, part of a law enforcement operation in Bemidji and the surrounding area last week. All Pints North, moving from Duluth to Bemidji next year. And a Bemidji woman has been arrested and found guilty on three counts related to a fentanyl trafficking operation in and around Bemidji. Those stories and more, MinnesotaDailyNews.com.
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8: 87 today under partly cloudy skies. Winds out of the north, 8 to 15 miles per hour. Partly cloudy tonight, 65. Tomorrow, high of 90. Sunny skies Wednesday with highs in the low 90s. Slight chance for storms Thursday. And that's your forecast. I'm weatherology meteorologist Paul Frombly. Get the latest weather updates online at MinnesotaDailyWeather.com. Right now, it's 73 degrees.

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11: 87 today under partly cloudy skies. Winds out of the north, 8 to 15 miles per hour. Partly cloudy tonight, 65. Tomorrow, high of 90. Sunny skies Wednesday with highs in the low 90s. Slight chance for storms Thursday. And that's your forecast. I'm weatherology meteorologist Paul Frombly. Get the latest weather.

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1: I just had, you may have seen this, Skib, as we've been working here all day. I just had three containers of kiwi fruit delivered here.
2: I saw that.
1: And the reason is, I know how good it is for me.
2: Yep.
1: Researchers studying habits, studying adults rather, who reported chronic sleep problems, found that eating two kiwis an hour before bed, like me, every night for 4 weeks improved total sleep time by a full 21%.
2: It's so good for you.
1: They also fell asleep faster. And the other thing is, it makes me regular.
2: It's got great fiber. It's
1: rich in serotonin too.
2: It tastes good. And look, this is when we talk about replacing processed foods with fresh fruits and vegetables. This is one of the first ones you should do. Kiwi is fantastic. If you are like John, you can be lazy and buy the pre-cut kiwi because
1: for
2: a lot of people that is a limiting factor in their willingness to eat kiwi is that it takes a lot to get the hairy shell off of it.
1: Yeah.
2: So, you know, you get the pre-cut stuff.
1: Yeah.
2: It's worth it.
1: My friends, the guys at Erewhon and DoorDash. that's how I get my kiwi.
2: We got it.
1: You don't know what Erewhon is. It's an overpriced place for kiwi.
2: Why make the money if you can't spend it?
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14: 87 today under partly cloudy skies. Winds out of the north, 8 to 15 miles per hour. Partly cloudy tonight, 65. Tomorrow, high of 90. Sunny skies Wednesday with highs in the low 90s. Slight chance for storms Thursday. And that's your forecast. I'm weatherology meteorologist Paul Frombly. Get the latest weather updates online at MinnesotaDailyWeather.com. Right now, 79.

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1: Hey, it's John Tesh on The Mix. All right, you have a sink full of dirty dishes right now. It's good news for you and for me, because one of the best ways to de-stress is to fill up the sink with sudsy water and wash some dishes. Researchers from Florida State University have found that washing dishes mindfully helps calm our mind and decrease stress. Mindfully meaning you're focusing on the warm water, the smell of the soap, the feel of the dishes, instead of thinking about what's stressing you out. The study found mindful dishwashing reduced anxiety by 27% and boosted the mood of the participants by 25%.
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12: 87 today under partly cloudy skies. Winds out of the north, 8 to 15 miles per hour. Partly cloudy tonight, 65. Tomorrow, high of 90. Sunny skies Wednesday with highs in the low 90s. Slight chance for storms Thursday. And that's your forecast. I'm weatherology meteorologist Paul Frombly. Get the latest weather updates online at MinnesotaDailyWeather.com. Right now, 79.
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12: 87 today under partly cloudy skies. Winds out of the north, 8 to 15 miles per hour. Partly cloudy tonight, 65. Tomorrow, high of 90. Sunny skies Wednesday with highs in the low 90s. Slight chance for storms Thursday. And that's your forecast. I'm weatherology meteorologist Paul Frombly. Get the latest weather updates online at MinnesotaDailyWeather.com. Right now, 79.
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1: Here's some great news from my friends over in Houston at the MD Anderson Cancer Center. They found that getting plenty of fiber in our diet will lower our mortality rate. Eating fruits and vegetables and whole grains, we now know, reduces the risk of developing diabetes, heart disease, and arthritis. And the study found that cancer patients eating a high-fiber diet were 5 times more likely to respond to immunotherapy. The scientists say it comes down to how fiber influences our gut health and helps feed the healthy bacteria we need. For example, in a recent study, scientists put mice on a low-fiber diet, and within days on a low-fiber diet, the mice developed chronic inflammation in their intestines. And then when the mice were put on a high-fiber diet, their inflammation went back to normal. It's because healthy microbes in the gut, which feed on fiber, send messages throughout the body that improve immune function. The University of Michigan says healthy gut bacteria, it's the tipping point between health and disease. That's a big statement.
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0: Today's biggest hits, Mix 103.7. You've likely heard on this show that holding a grudge will hurt your health. Well, there's more research on this proving it's true. In fact, we now know that negative emotions can start a vicious, destructive cycle, according to pain expert and osteopath Vicky Vlaconis. Vicky says, the stress and negativity from holding a grudge will trigger biochemical changes that increase production of the stress hormone cortisol, which interferes with your body's natural healing mechanism. And that will lead to increased physical pain and inflammation. To fully let go of your angry feelings, Vlaconis recommends what she calls forgiveness meditation. That's good. Forgiveness meditation. Here's how it works. Every night, you find a quiet place, you sit with your eyes closed, and repeat a forgiveness mantra in your head or out loud. Something like, I forgive those who have wronged me. I forgive myself. I let go of all anger, resentment, and pain. I open myself to love, peace, and joy, and I am thankful. Vlaconis recommends we do this every night before bed. Shouldn't take more than a few minutes. She believes it can vastly improve both your mental state and your physical health. And she says, most of us have been harboring certain grudges so long that even though we may not think about them every day, our subconscious mind is still processing those feelings. That forgiveness meditation approach will provide an amazing healing. I want you to try it.
1: Answering the questions that your smartphone can't. Intelligence for your life.
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1: So, Mr. Give Gerard, here's one that surprised me when I first read the research. Oh, man. Untreated hearing loss is one of the biggest changeable risk factors for memory decline that scientists have identified. Why? The reason makes sense once you hear it. When your ears send a fuzzy signal, your brain burns enormous energy just decoding words, energy it should be spending on remembering them. And when hearing gets hard, people quietly start skipping dinners and phone calls because the brain hates that isolation.
2: Yeah. Look, my father-in-law wears a hearing aid now. He can't hear this. You can always tell he gets more frustrated when his hearing aid is not working properly, not just because he can't understand what you're saying, but it's the mental energy and the taxing nature of having to deal with that that begins to, it changes his mood. I mean, look, you see it over and over again. We know that stimulating the brain is with conversation, with different sensory inputs, how important that is for maintaining your brain health. And it makes perfect sense that not being able to hear or struggling to be able to decipher words with your ears, how that would have just a horrible impact on your brain and then long-term on your mental health.
1: Most important thing you can do is just book a hearing check. Many of them are free. They're painless. It's about 20 minutes. You get your ears tested. Less than your tires, right?
2: Yeah.
1: It's really important. And also, it can save you from memory loss.
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3: Fox News. I'm Chris Foster. Police in Seattle looking for at least one more suspect in a shooting at a food festival. Three people are dead, four wounded, including a two-year-old boy.
4: Police have one young adult in custody, but are looking for another. The two gunmen appeared to be shooting at each other. Police recovered two weapons at the scene. A 19-year-old and 44-year-old man died at the scene. A 56-year-old woman later died at the hospital.
3: Fox's William Lugines. Wildfires have forced the evacuation of about 75,000 people in Spain, 250,000 in France.
5: In France's southwest Gironde region, there are signs the massive wildfires destruction has slowed. The situation there described as globally stable. President Emmanuel Macron holds an emergency meeting today, promising to rebuild and repair.
3: Fox's Jonathan Savage. Kansas City Chiefs offensive coordinator Eric Bieniemy's wife, Mia, is shot, not fatally, allegedly by their son. America's listening to Fox News.
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10: 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Investigators arrested 20 people during a law enforcement operation in Bemidji and nearby areas last week. Minnesota Bureau of Criminal Apprehension's Violent Crime Reduction Unit led the operation with the Paul Bunyan Drug Task Force, Bemidji Police Department, Leech Lake and Red Lake Tribal Police Departments, and the Hubbard, Cass, and Beltrami County Sheriff's Offices, plus the FBI's Headwaters Safe Trails Task Force and the BCA Bemidji Regional Office. The effort, which occurred July 22nd and 23rd, targeted offenders wanted for firearms violations, shootings, and drug offenses. Some were arrested on outstanding warrants, and law enforcement recovered four illegal firearms. All of those arrested booked into either the Cass County Jail, the Hubbard County Jail, or the Red Lake Detention Center, pending formal charges. All Pints North is moving from Duluth to Bemidji for its 15th annual event next summer. The Minnesota Craft Brewers Guild announced that the beer festival will take place at Paul Bunyan Park in Bemidji after wrapping up in Duluth's Bayfront Festival Park this August. The event is scheduled for July 31st, 2027. We'll celebrate Minnesota craft breweries, live music, great food, businesses, artists, and attract many visitors. It'll be held the week before next year's Lake Bemidji Dragon Boat Festival. These stories and more, MinnesotaDailyNews.com.
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10: 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That's Lazy Jacks in Bemidji.
27: Sunshine mixed with clouds at times this afternoon, with daytime highs approaching 87. Northerly winds 8 to 15 miles per hour. Partly cloudy skies again tonight. Lows level off around 65. Mainly sunny skies tomorrow. High temperatures reach up to 90. And that's your forecast. I'm weatherology meteorologist Paul Frombly. Get the latest weather updates online at MinnesotaDailyWeather.com. Currently 80.

Though this season of her life had been cold, lonely, and tough, though she slipped back into a darkness she had hoped by now to have overcome, she had learned a beautiful lesson as she kissed her girls goodbye and thanked them for getting her out the house. That maybe...

But for the first time in a long time, she believed that one day she would again feel the sun. She must be patient. She must have faith in the seeds that are planted beneath the snow. She must hold on, and she must let go. She'll be all right. No riding shining armored knight. She will save herself this time. And in fact, tonight, she did confirm. The cold never lasts, my darling. It just teaches the heart how to

0: 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Hey, parents, grandparents, we all know that raising kids, grandkids is a full-time job. What do you do when you absolutely need to take a short break from parenting? Well, that was the subject of a new one-poll survey of thousands of parents of school-age children, ages 5 to 18. As you might expect, more than half said they turn to their own parents or another adult caregiver when they need a break from the kids. But some of the other responses were a bit more creative. For example, 40% of parents in this new survey said they often, quote, hide in the bathroom when they just don't want to deal with a demanding child. I've done it. One in three parents admitted they pretended to be asleep to temporarily avoid their parenting responsibilities. Amen? Yes? No? And this new survey found that the average parent has arranged play dates or enrolled their kids in after-school activities to get a break from childcare duties. That's just a good plan. What about you? Weigh in, facebook.com/John Tesh. 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
1: Campagno reacts after an anti-ICE activist is accused of setting a fire outside a federal building in New York City.
4: What we are seeing is a toe in the water by all of these radicals and extremists who have been given not just approval by the libs and the Democratic leadership, but straight up encouragement to attack ICE. So what do I mean by that? What I mean is, so someone can light gasoline on fire with fireworks in front of the building here, and that then teaches everyone, well, tomorrow you can do worse. This is totally different than law enforcement reactions to protesters that are breaking the law. This is an attack on law enforcement because it has been blessed and encouraged by people on the left and social media who refuse to condemn it. So you said what's missing is Tom Homan's compassion for Peretti or Renee Good. What is missing is a condemnation by the Democrats and the libs.
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18: Sunshine mixed with clouds at times this afternoon, with daytime highs approaching 87. Northerly winds 8 to 15 miles per hour. Partly cloudy skies again tonight. Lows level off around 65. Mainly sunny skies tomorrow. High temperatures reach up to 90. And that's your forecast. I'm weatherology meteorologist Paul Frombly. Get the latest weather updates online at MinnesotaDailyWeather.com. Currently 80.
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1: Are you like me? Do you find yourself pacing around the room when you're on the phone? My wife, Connie, is always making fun of me for doing this. I go in circles. I get dizzy. Well, now experts are saying we're on to something. You're probably paying closer to the call. This comes from psychotherapist Dr. Alexis Connison. She says pacing is a lot like fidgeting or doodling. It's something your subconscious takes care of while you're focusing on the task at hand. It occupies just enough brain power to keep your mind from wandering. Pacing while you're on the phone.
2: 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It's free, you know.
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1: Sunshine mixed with clouds at times this afternoon, with daytime highs approaching 87. Northerly winds 8 to 15 miles per hour. Partly cloudy skies again tonight. Lows level off around 65. Mainly sunny skies tomorrow. High temperatures reach up to 90. And that's your forecast. I'm weatherology meteorologist Paul Frombly. Get the latest weather updates online at MinnesotaDailyWeather.com. 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

0: 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Experts are now saying if we want to maximize our workout, we need to start thinking like a kid more often. In other words, incorporate some random climbing and crawling on all fours and skipping and jumping into every activity, just like you did when you were a kid. So this is a technique I've talked about before called primal play. It's popping up in more gym classes with names like the primal play method. It's about using your whole body in practical and fun ways, and it's what our bodies were designed to do, by the way. The primal fitness movement is about moving like our hunter-gatherer ancestors who crawled and climbed and jumped and walked and squatted as part of their daily lives. In a primal play class, people may give piggyback rides and play tag instead of lifting weights. According to Matthew Ladwig, a professor of exercise psychology, if you watch most kids playing, they're constantly moving without caring about how many calories they're burning. But after a certain age, movement stops being fun for most of us. We treat exercise like work. You have to go do a workout. We have to hire a trainer. Yet lots of research shows that when we get back to moving in ways that feel fun, we're more likely to continue exercising. Amen to that.
1: Intelligence for your life.
0: And just ahead, why so many men are being blindsided by divorce. 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

0: today's biggest hits. 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We now know in 25% or even more of divorce cases, men say they were blindsided by it. They had no idea their wife wanted out. But how can a spouse have absolutely no clue that the marriage is in trouble? Aren't there signs? Turns out there are. So gentlemen, here's what divorced men have in common so you don't join their ranks. First, they ignored their partner. Relationship coach Damona Hoffman says focusing on your phone or computer when your partner's talking or only communicating through text messages instead of calling creates emotional distance. But giving your partner your attention is a sign of respect, so put technology aside, she says, at two critical times. Keep your bedroom technology free and put the phone away during meals. Another thing divorced men end up having in common, they stopped whining and dining their wives. Marital therapist Winfred Riley says 45% of couples rarely have date nights. But Dr. Riley says date night isn't a luxury, it's a relationship necessity because it gives couples the elements needed for a healthy relationship. Fun, connection, a break from responsibility and a show of commitment. Another trait of divorced men, you still with me? They put their career before their relationship. This is a big one. Spending time with your partner helps your career, as it turns out. According to recent research from Washington University, having a spouse you can depend on, it cuts down on overall stress and then makes a work-life balance easier to manage for men and women. A supportive spouse also helps people bounce back from setbacks. So putting your spouse on the back burner is not only bad for your career, it can, as we've proven, lead to divorce.
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1: John Tischer, Gibb Gerard, and we're going to lean into some of the emails that that you'll be receiving in your inbox if you sign up for our daily email.
2: Nice.
1: And we're on two different areas here. We're focusing a lot on sleep and also on brain health. And so
2: they go hand in hand, by the way.
1: They really do. So you should know that while you're sleeping, your brain runs a cleaning crew, so to speak. Scientists call it the glymphatic system. It flushes out the waste that builds up between brain cells during the day. But the cleaning crew only clocks in during deep sleep, say the experts. Yep. If you cut the night short, the trash stays put. So it's really important. You're always saying this on our coaching calls, to pick one wake-up time and hold it for 7 days, even Saturday, because a steady schedule will deepen your sleep.
2: It will, because you'll get tired at the same time every day. Your schedule will begin to normalize, and your circadian rhythms will get better. If you're waking up at the same time every day, the going to bed at the same time starts to take care of itself.
1: Right.
2: And to your point, we used to not know why we needed sleep. We just knew that eventually it would drive you insane and you would die if you didn't sleep at all. But now we know. Like, your brain needs to clean that stuff out. And by the way, if you don't get consistent sleep, if you don't consistently reset that brain, your risks of dementia and Alzheimer's goes up. So there is a strong correlation with that. And it goes backwards, too, where if you have dementia, a good early sign of dementia is that you're having trouble sleeping during your normal rhythms. And you want to find out about that. You want to get a head start on it. Wake up at the same time every day, and it'll teach you to go to bed at the same time, and you'll learn a lot about your sleep.
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15: Sunshine mixed with clouds at times this afternoon, with daytime highs approaching 87. Northerly winds 8 to 15 miles per hour. Partly cloudy skies again tonight. Lows level off around 65. Mainly sunny skies tomorrow. High temperatures reach up to 90. And that's your forecast. I'm weatherology meteorologist Paul Frombly. Get the latest weather updates online at MinnesotaDailyWeather.com. Currently 80.

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1: All right, restaurant servers, I'm here to make you some money. According to a study in the International Journal of Hospitality Management, restaurant servers who copy their customers' behavior, they get double the tips of servers who don't do that. And the number one way to mirror the customer and get the biggest payoff for doing it is just to repeat back the order. I love it when servers do this. It turns out mimicry creates bonds between people, because when we see or hear ourselves reflected back to us, it becomes affirming.
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12: Sunshine mixed with clouds at times this afternoon, with daytime highs approaching 87. Northerly winds 8 to 15 miles per hour. Partly cloudy skies again tonight. Lows level off around 65. Mainly sunny skies tomorrow. High temperatures reach up to 90. And that's your forecast. I'm weatherology meteorologist Paul Trombley. Get the latest weather updates online at MinnesotaDailyWeather.com. Currently 80.

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1: Here's the latest on foods and a better workout for you and for me. We now know the best foods to eat before a workout are, surprisingly, nuts and berries. Now, this comes from David Nyman, who leads research on exercise and nutrition at Appalachian State University's Human Performance Lab. He says foods like blueberries and almonds offer an unusually high variety of polyphenols, which are compounds found in plant-based foods that reduce inflammation from prolonged workouts. This is true for professional athletes and regular folk just going for a jog. Polyphenols are antioxidants, meaning they counteract harmful molecules caused by inflammation during exercise, kind of like a firefighter putting out flames. It speeds up the recovery process. Nyman has also found that snacking on about 40 almonds per day leads to less muscle damage. In a recent study, people who ate almonds for 2 weeks weren't as sore after running or brisk walking. Another food to try before exercise, a slice of sourdough bread. It takes longer to digest compared to simple carbs, providing a slow, steady release of energy to fuel your exercise. With the nuts and berries or the sourdough, have them about 2 hours before your workout.
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10: Sunshine mixed with clouds at times this afternoon, with daytime highs approaching 87. Northerly winds 8 to 15 miles per hour. Partly cloudy skies again tonight. Lows level off around 65. Mainly sunny skies tomorrow. High temperatures reach up to 90. And that's your forecast. I'm weatherology meteorologist Paul Trombley. Get the latest weather updates online at MinnesotaDailyWeather.com. Currently 80. Next one.

0: Hey, it's John Tesh on The Mix. All right, my friends, here's something to consider. If you prefer white wine, if I'm going to drink wine, I prefer white. Chances are you may drink more of it than you intended to. What? A study at Iowa State University found that when people pour white wine into a clear glass, they pour 9 to 10% more than people who drink red wine. Why? Because white wine blends in with the glass, causing drinkers to pour more than they think they are.
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12: Sunshine mixed with clouds at times this afternoon, with daytime highs approaching 87. North winds 8 to 15 miles per hour. Partly cloudy skies again tonight. Lows dip down to about 64. Daytime highs approaching 89 tomorrow. Sunshine mixed with clouds at times. And that's your forecast. I'm weatherology meteorologist Paul Trombley. Get the latest weather updates online at MinnesotaDailyWeather.com. Right now, 83.

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3: Sunshine mixed with clouds at times this afternoon, with daytime highs approaching 87. North winds 8 to 15 miles per hour. Partly cloudy skies again tonight. Lows dip down to about 64. Daytime highs approaching 89 tomorrow. Sunshine mixed with clouds at times. And that's your forecast. I'm weatherology meteorologist Paul Trombley. Get the latest weather updates online at MinnesotaDailyWeather.com. Right now, 83.
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4: 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Investigators arrested 20 people during a law enforcement operation in Bemidji and nearby areas last week. Minnesota Bureau of Criminal Apprehension's Violent Crime Reduction Unit led the operation with the Paul Bunyan Drug Task Force, Bemidji Police Department, Leech Lake and Red Lake Tribal Police Departments, and the Hubbard, Cass, and Beltrami County Sheriff's Offices, plus the FBI's Headwaters Safe Trails Task Force and the BCA Bemidji Regional Office. The effort, which occurred July 22nd and 23rd, targeted offenders wanted for firearms violations, shootings, and drug offenses. Some were arrested on outstanding warrants, and law enforcement recovered 4 illegal firearms. All of those arrested booked into either the Cass County Jail, the Hubbard County Jail, or the Red Lake Detention Center, pending formal charges. All Pints North is moving from Duluth to Bemidji for its 15th annual event next summer. The Minnesota Craft Brewers Guild announced that the beer festival will take place at Paul Bunyan Park in Bemidji after wrapping up in Duluth's Bayfront Festival Park this August. The event is scheduled for July 31st, 2027. We'll celebrate Minnesota craft breweries, live music, great food, businesses, artists, and attract many visitors. It'll be held the week before next year's Lake Bemidji Dragon Boat Festival. These stories and more, MinnesotaDailyNews.com.
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14: Sunshine mixed with clouds at times this afternoon, with daytime highs approaching 87. North winds 8 to 15 miles per hour. Partly cloudy skies again tonight. Lows dip down to about 64. Daytime highs approaching 89 tomorrow. Sunshine mixed with clouds at times. And that's your forecast. I'm weatherology meteorologist Paul Trombley. Get the latest weather updates online at MinnesotaDailyWeather.com. Currently 84.

0: 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Walker Bay Live coming up this Thursday night. 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First show is Bumps on a Log, and second show is The Dweebs. It's this Thursday starting at 5:30. 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
7: Sunshine mixed with clouds at times this afternoon, with daytime highs approaching 87. North winds 8 to 15 miles per hour. Partly cloudy skies again tonight. Lows dip down to about 64. Daytime highs approaching 89 tomorrow. Sunshine mixed with clouds at times. And that's your forecast. I'm weatherology meteorologist Paul Trombley. Get the latest weather updates online at MinnesotaDailyWeather.com. Currently 84.

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11: Sunshine mixed with clouds at times this afternoon, with daytime highs approaching 87. North winds 8 to 15 miles per hour. Partly cloudy skies again tonight. Lows dip down to about 64. Daytime highs approaching 89 tomorrow. Sunshine mixed with clouds at times. And that's your forecast. I'm weatherology meteorologist Paul Frombly. Get the latest weather updates online at MinnesotaDailyWeather.com. Currently 84.

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2: Fox News, I'm John Saucier. President Trump is in Oakland County, Michigan. He paid a visit to the General Motors Milford Proving Ground, where he talked about the success of the auto industry under his administration while speaking directly to American auto workers.
3: I'm proud to say that the auto industry is back and America is back, and it's pulling Detroit and Michigan along with it.
2: The president is celebrating his handling of the economy while defending his tariff policies on foreign vehicles. At least three people killed, four others injured after a pair of suspects reportedly shot at each other at a Seattle food festival on Sunday. Seattle's mayor is Katie Wilson, says authorities are still looking for the second shooter.
4: This is an all-hands-on-deck response. Investigating this tragedy has been taken on by nearly every part of our police department.
2: Again, this happened at a food festival. Officials say the suspect, who was already arrested, is a 15-year-old, and right now there is no ongoing threat to the public. 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
10: 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United States Attorney Daniel Rosen announced that a federal jury found Michaela Karen McKinney guilty on three counts related to a fentanyl trafficking operation in greater Minnesota, specifically in Bemidji. The trial held in Minneapolis concluded with a guilty verdict to conspiracy to distribute fentanyl, aiding and abetting possession with intent to distribute fentanyl, and possessing a firearm in relation to drug trafficking. In 2023, investigators identified LaVille O. Allen as a key distributor in a fentanyl network. McKinney assisted in multiple drug distribution trips, during one of which she helped to facilitate the sale of over 180 grams of powder fentanyl, nearly 500 fentanyl pills. She was arrested after driving Allen to a drug sale. A search revealed a loaded firearm, and her young son was in the vehicle. McKinney faces a minimum of 10 years in prison. Her co-defendants have also pleaded guilty and are awaiting sentencing. The Paul Bunyan Drug Task Force led the investigation to target drug trafficking in the area of Bemidji. These stories and more, MinnesotaDailyNews.com.
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15: Lows dip down to about 64 tonight under partly cloudy skies. North winds around 5 miles per hour. Sunshine mixed with clouds at times again tomorrow. Daytime highs approaching 89. Lows dip down to about 66. Tomorrow night, partly cloudy skies. And that's your forecast. I'm weatherology meteorologist Paul Frombly. Get the latest weather updates online at MinnesotaDailyWeather.com. Right now, 85.

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5: Lows dip down to about 64 tonight under partly cloudy skies. North winds around 5 miles per hour. Sunshine mixed with clouds at times again tomorrow. Daytime highs approaching 89. Lows dip down to about 66. Tomorrow night, partly cloudy skies. And that's your forecast. I'm weatherology meteorologist Paul Frombly. Get the latest weather updates online at MinnesotaDailyWeather.com. Right now, 85.

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1: 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The kids are whining because they're bored. And mom and dad are exhausted from hearing their kids whine about being bored. 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Well, start by looking around town for late summer activities your children can be involved in. 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I'm Jim Daly.
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11: Lows dip down to about 64 tonight under partly cloudy skies. North winds around 5 miles per hour. Sunshine mixed with clouds at times again tomorrow. Daytime highs approaching 89. Lows dip down to about 66. Tomorrow night, partly cloudy skies. And that's your forecast. I'm weatherology meteorologist Paul Trombley. Get the latest weather updates online at MinnesotaDailyWeather.com. Right now, 85.
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0: 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Dragon Boat Festival, it kicks off on Thursday with the Taco Fest, and then there's live music on the Sanford Center stage starting at 11 a.m. Sonny Johnson will take the stage. Then it's Rhonda and Orlando, and that's from 4 to 7. And then Sarah Kelly takes the stage 7:30 all the way up until 10 o'clock. 20th annual Dragon Boat Festival going on. It all starts Thursday. We'll take a peek at the forecast on the way on Mix 103.
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3: Fox News, I'm Tom Graham. President Trump holding a rally today in Michigan ahead of that state's primary next week. He toured the General Motors campus in Milford to express his support for auto workers.
4: I'm honored to be the first sitting president to visit one of the most storied places in the history of American auto making, and that's the world famous General Motors Proving Ground.
3: Many Democrats have been critical of President Trump's tariffs, saying they've hurt Michigan businesses, including the auto industry. A destructive tornado ripping through Wisconsin, impacting communities about 90 miles northwest of Milwaukee.
5: Multiple businesses and homes have been severely impacted. The damage is extensive.
3: Menasha Police Chief Matthew Albrecht, the extent of that damage still unclear. America's listening to Fox News.
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10: 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A couple of severe weather cells rolled through northern Minnesota Friday evening. Tornado spotted and confirmed near Debs moved east-northeast to the Ten Strike and Kellyer areas. Comments to the Beltrami County Emergency Management Facebook page showed up to 3 inches of rain. Numerous reports of snapped off, damaged, or uprooted trees. One roof severely damaged because of the volume of water. And lots of reports of hail damage to roofs, buildings, and gardens. Beltrami County Emergency Management would still like your storm damage reports. Just comment to their Facebook post about the storm from Friday. Meanwhile, Reed Timmer, a renowned meteorologist and storm chaser, was in Minnesota Friday evening chasing the storms. He posted several videos of tornadoes in the area, including one near Clearbrook, saying, quote, severe wind with some embedded tornado potential just hammered Bemidji, end quote. Timmer spent the night Friday at Rutgers. He went to Wisconsin then for the rest of the weekend. You can follow Timmer on X at Reed Timmer USA. 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
20: Lows dip down to about 64 tonight under partly cloudy skies. North winds around 5 miles per hour. Sunshine mixed with clouds at times again tomorrow. Daytime highs approaching 89. Lows dip down to about 66. Tomorrow night, partly cloudy skies. And that's your forecast. I'm weatherology meteorologist Paul Trombley. Get the latest weather updates online at MinnesotaDailyWeather.com. Right now, 85.
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1: Thiessen reacts to New York's mayor and other socialists taking over the Democrat Party.
4: They're communists. Mamdani says his philosophy is from each according to his ability to each according to his needs, which is Karl Marx's definition of communism. So yes, these people are communists. And the problem is the Democrats ran in 2020 and won the presidency with Joe Biden by promising to be moderate. He promised to reach across the aisle and work with Republicans and bring the country together. And instead, what he did is he gave his handed his administration over to the far left. And so the far left looks at that and says, we want more. We're not satisfied with a Trojan horse presidency. We want a real communist in charge. And so they are engaged in a hostile takeover of the Democratic Party, much like the MAGA movement engaged in a hostile takeover of the Republican Party, except MAGA loves America. These people hate America.
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9: Lows dip down to about 64 tonight under partly cloudy skies. North winds around 5 miles per hour. Sunshine mixed with clouds at times again tomorrow. Daytime highs approaching 89. Lows dip down to about 66. Tomorrow night, partly cloudy skies. And that's your forecast. I'm weatherology meteorologist Paul Trombley. Get the latest weather updates online at MinnesotaDailyWeather.com. Right now, 85.

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5: Lows dip down to about 64 tonight under partly cloudy skies, north winds around 5 miles per hour. Sunshine mixed with clouds at times again tomorrow. Daytime highs approaching 89. Lows dip down to about 66. Tomorrow night, partly cloudy skies. And that's your forecast. I'm weatherology meteorologist Paul Trombley. Get the latest weather updates online at MinnesotaDailyWeather.com. Right now, 85.

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That maybe...

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2: That's right.
0: Congratulations, you're the winner. Who's this?
1: My name is Margie.
0: Margie, where are you calling from?
1: Wade Park.
0: Wade Park, Minnesota?
1: Yep.
0: All right, you won a Live Line t-shirt. You'll be stunning, and everybody will be jealous. You'll have that in the next couple of weeks.
1: Oh, thank you.
0: Yeah, you ever been on the radio before?
1: Not for a while, nope.
0: Oh, well, this is your big fat moment. Anybody you'd like to shout out or something you want to say?
1: I guess just have a nice weekend.
0: Oh, I love your spirit.
1: Okay, thank you. That's what we got.
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11: Lows dip down to about 64 tonight under partly cloudy skies. North winds around 5 miles per hour. Sunshine mixed with clouds at times again tomorrow. Daytime highs approaching 89. Lows dip down to about 66. Tomorrow night, partly cloudy skies. And that's your forecast. I'm weatherology meteorologist Paul Trombley. Get the latest weather updates online at MinnesotaDailyWeather.com. Currently, it's 86 degrees.
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3: Lows dip down to about 64 tonight under partly cloudy skies. North winds around 5 miles per hour. Sunshine mixed with clouds at times again tomorrow. Daytime highs approaching 89. Lows dip down to about 66. Tomorrow night, partly cloudy skies. And that's your forecast. I'm weatherology meteorologist Paul Trombley. Get the latest weather updates online at MinnesotaDailyWeather.com. Currently, it's 86 degrees.
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